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0: Sam Leone. 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To je Kapris.
1: Sonce.
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1: 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It's Khalid.
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0: 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He's choosing Texas, I can
1: tell. Radio Capris. Vročina, sonce, morje.

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0: Kapris.
2: Boy, I can see the way that you move that body. I know it's crazy, but

0: Hey guys, I'm Kygo.
1: Hey, what's up? It's Khalid.
2: To je Kapris.
3: Morje, plaža, kopalke.
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0: 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He's choosing Texas, I can
1: 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Radio Kapris.
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0: Kapric.
2: Morje, sol in ribice.
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